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1: Estéreo Méndez, la música que siempre arde.

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And would you save my soul tonight?

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It's worked so far, but we're not out yet. I wanna know what you're thinking. There are some things you can't hide. I wanna know.